0: 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I gotta have faith. Cause I gotta have faith.
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2: 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It makes me feel like it.

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But I won't know for sure. So come on.

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1: 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Would you dance if I asked you to dance? 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